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1: 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Oh, I'm sorry. Did you have somewhere you needed to be? Just pick that item back up and give it another scan. Unexpected item in bagging area. Nope. Try again. And would you look at that? There's quite a queue building up behind you.
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8: The top stories this hour. Wes Streeting says he'll campaign to rejoin the EU, calling Brexit a catastrophic mistake. The former health secretary also says he'll stand in any leadership race against Sir Keir Starmer. That would set up a potential contest with Andy Burnham if he's re-elected to Parliament. Voters at a conference in London are split on whether he'd make a good Prime Minister.
9: He's got the right personality, as well, of course, the record of what he's done up in Manchester.
10: I'm still supporting Keir Starmer. We're letting ourselves down by it being like a soap opera.
11: Wes Streeting's a generational talent in the Labour Party, and I think he's got a big role to play in where we go next.
8: The Metropolitan Police say they've made 43 arrests after two large protests in central London. Thousands of police were deployed to avoid clashes between a Tommy Robinson march and a pro-Palestine rally yesterday. Italy's Prime Minister says she's in constant contact with authorities in the northern city of Modena after a car ploughed into pedestrians. Eight people were injured and a passerby is reported to have been stabbed. Police Scotland say being assaulted is not part of the job after officers were injured in disorder at the Scottish Premiership final. Crowds were dispersed in the Trongay area of Glasgow, where hundreds of Celtic fans gathered following their title win over Hearts. Bulgaria scored their first win in the Eurovision Song Contest as the UK came last. Look Mum No Computers Eins by Dry failed to gain any points from the public vote and received just one from the juries. Dara, who performed party track Banga Ranga for Bulgaria, is blown away by her victory.
12: Having this love from all of the juries and all of the audience tonight, it feels like a dream. I don't know if I'm sleeping or is that the reality? You tell me, I don't know.
8: And Man City are FA Cup holders for the eighth time following a 1-0 win over Chelsea. Pep Guardiola's side were appearing in the final for the fourth consecutive season at Wembley. From Sky News, I'm Imani Rana.
13: From George Benson, never give up on a good thing. From En Vogue, don't let go. And let's continue this Sunday morning. Classic 80s, The Police.

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Station Radio. Hello, good morning. It's Greg Burton-Sipp. Not been the perfect May weather-wise. However, we are being told that next week we can start to look forward to some lovely weather. Let's continue this morning, though, with Marshmello and Jonas Brothers.

0: Action Radio. Hello, good morning. Hope your Sunday's going well. Let's continue with the amazing voice of Anastasia, and she's getting ready for her big summer wedding. She was in the UK a couple of weekends ago as well. Taylor is on the way with the Face of Ophelia. Nation
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0: Lovely song for your Sunday morning. Hello, morning, how are you? It's Nation Radio. Greg Burns here. Let's find out what's going on. The latest news next at 7. Nation
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25: The top story is this hour. Wes Streeting has promised a campaign to rejoin the EU as he also vowed to stand in any leadership race against the Prime Minister. That could see a potential contest with Greater Manchester Mayor Andy Burnham if he's re-elected to Parliament. The former Health Secretary, Streeting, who resigned on Thursday, explains why he hasn't triggered a challenge yet.
26: We could have rushed straight into a leadership contest, knowing not all of the candidates would be on the pitch, that Andy Burnham was about to stand in a by-election, and that if we had rushed ahead, without giving Andy a chance to stand, the new leader, whether it's me or anyone else, would lack the legitimacy.
25: A murder investigation has been started in East Belfast after a man died following a break-in at a flat. Nicholas Gordon, who was 51, passed away in hospital. A man and a woman have been arrested and released on bail. The Metropolitan Police say they made 43 arrests after two large protests in central London. Thousands of police were deployed to avoid clashes between a Tommy Robinson-led march and a pro-Palestine rally yesterday. The Duchess of Sussex is to call for stronger protections for children online when she attends a memorial in Switzerland today. Meghan will join the head of the World Health Organization in Geneva to honour young people who've died after suffering digital harm. Manchester City boss Pep Guardiola says there's no time to celebrate after winning the FA Cup. They beat Chelsea 1-0 at Wembley. City have their penultimate Premier League game of the season on Tuesday, having also played in midweek. Meanwhile, after leading them to a record 56th Scottish Premiership title win, Celtic manager Martin O'Neill says he would expect next weekend's Scottish Cup final against Dunfermline to be his last in charge. And the UK has come last at this year's Eurovision with a single point. Bulgaria won the competition for the first time ever. Performer Dara's blown away by her victory.
0: It feels like a dream. I don't know if I'm sleeping or is that the reality. You tell me, I don't know.
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25: Sunshine and showers, heavier rain across northern Scotland and some heavier showers for Northern Ireland and Northern England. That's the latest. I'm Kat Wright. Nation
5: Radio. Denise Williams coming soon. Lovely song from Callum Scott. He's a talent. And let's go 90s and the brilliant Pulp. Disco 2000 continues Sunday morning.

Nation Radio. Hello. Good morning. Hope your Sunday is going well. I've got an 80s classic from an 80s legend. Still gigging, Howard Jones, after Gracie Abrams. I could go and

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Greg Burns here, right? The man that had the highest grossing tour in the world last year. Here comes The Weeknd and Blinding Lights.

0: Action Radio on a Sunday morning. It's Greg Burns here. Right, should we do some Kylie? I Believe in You is coming up soon. Plus, still one of the most streamed songs in the world, nearly 2 years after we first heard it. It's The Amazing Ordinary by Alex Warren, coming before eight this morning. Nation
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0: 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Hope your weekend is going well. Let's continue your Sunday morning. We'll find out what's going on. 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
18: The top stories this hour. Wes Streeting says he'll campaign to rejoin the EU, calling Brexit a catastrophic mistake. The former Health Secretary also says he'll stand in any leadership race against Sir Keir Starmer. That would set up a potential contest with Andy Burnham if he's re-elected to Parliament. Voters at a conference in London are split on whether he'd make a good prime minister.
16: He's got the right personality as well, of course, the record of what he's done up in Manchester.
19: I'm still supporting Keir Starmer. We're letting ourselves down by it being like a soap opera.
20: Wes Streeting's a generational talent in the Labour Party, and I think he's got a big role to play in where we go next.
18: Meanwhile, Scottish Liberal Democrat leader Alex Cole-Hamilton says he'll stand for First Minister when MSPs vote on Tuesday. That's despite the SNP's John Swinney being expected to keep the job after his party won the most seats in the Holyrood election. The head of a meningitis charity is urging the government to roll out the vaccination programme to all teenagers and young people. Dr. Tom Nutt from Meningitis Now was speaking after the death of a college student in Oxfordshire, while two pupils from separate schools in Reading are also being treated. Police Scotland say being assaulted is not part of the job after officers were injured during disorder in Glasgow after the last game of the Scottish Premiership season. Hundreds of Celtic fans gathered in Trongate following their record 56th title win over Hearts. After being beaten in the FA Cup final by Manchester City, Chelsea are expected to confirm Xavi Alonso as their new manager as early as tomorrow. The former Real Madrid and Bayer Leverkusen head coach has reportedly agreed a four-year deal. Interim boss Callum McFarlane says whoever takes over will have a talented squad to work with.
21: Lots of quality in that group. The fight and heart has been questioned at times, but the last two performances, I don't think you can question that. I think they gave everything today to try and win that trophy for the club.
18: And Bulgaria has won the Eurovision Song Contest. The UK's entry came last with a single point.
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18: Sunshine and showers, heavier rain across northern Scotland and some heavier showers for Northern Ireland and Northern England. That's the latest. I'm Kat Wright. Nation
0: Radio. Greg Burns here, right? Sunday morning continues with a song I love from the All Saints, their Brit Award winning Never Ever. Bunyan Cannibals, Suspicious Minds, and Let's Do Sweet Little Mystery. Where?

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2: 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How you could ever hurt me so. I need to know what I've done wrong.

Nation Radio. And it's Greg Burns here. This man has a busy summer. He's now elevated to headline status at gigs around the nation. And he is Teddy Swims. It's Mr. Noel.

0: It's Nation Radio. Hello, good morning. It's Greg Burns here. Not so good today weather-wise. Not what we'd be hoping for in the second half of May. However, let's hold tight. Next weekend, the Bank Holiday weekend, heat wave is coming. All right, Justin Timberlake also coming with Mirrors next. Nation
1: 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In 10 metres, take a left at the pile of washing.
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1: You've reached chaos. 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

Station Radio. It's Greg Burns here, right? One of my favourite 80s number ones. In fact, I'd say it's one of everyone's favourite 80s number ones, from Dexys, after the Kid Laroi and Justin Bieber at Nation Radio. I do the

0: Radio, more great memories from 9 o'clock this morning. It's always on a Sunday. We roll it back on the retro years. And actually, Madonna, Ray Light coming up next this morning. Plus, one of the biggest stars of the moment, Lola Young and Messi.
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0: good morning. Station Radio, Greg Ferns here with you for your Sunday morning, ready to bring back some memories for you for an hour on the retro years. Next, after we find out what's going on today, the news and weather next at 9.
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20: The top stories this hour. Wes Streeting's promised to campaign to rejoin the EU as he also vowed to stand in any leadership race against the Prime Minister. That could see a potential contest with Andy Burnham if he's re-elected to Parliament. Meanwhile, the Greater Manchester Mayor says Britain's been on the wrong path for 40 years and wants to fight the Makerfield by-election to save Labour. Police Scotland are demanding urgent discussions after officers were injured while dispersing crowds in Glasgow, where Celtic fans gathered to celebrate the club's title win. Officers had missiles, including glass bottles, thrown at them, and full riot squads were deployed on Trongate. The Met Police say they made 43 arrests after two large protests in central London. Thousands of police were deployed to avoid clashes between a Tommy Robinson-led march and a pro-Palestine rally yesterday. And the UK has come last at this year's Eurovision with a single point. Bulgaria won for the first time ever. Performer Dara's blown away by her victory.
0: It feels like a dream. I don't know if I'm sleeping.
21: Now for the news here. In East Yorkshire and Northern Lincolnshire, a man's mental health charity is marking 10 years since it first launched with a walk and talk event at the Humber Bridge in Hull. Andy's Man's Club helps nearly 7,000 men every week across the country. Josh Henderson is the area lead for Hull and East Yorkshire.
22: Hull was a flagship back in the day, where I think it was club number 3 or 4. That was very early on. We had an Andy's Man Club in Hull. A lot of the East Coast has grown from Andy's Man Club in Hull. So what we're looking at doing is a walk and talk. We're looking at doing it around the 10th anniversary.
21: North Lincolnshire's mobile library is back on the road after major refurbishment work. The vehicle's undergone extensive repairs, including a brand new floor. The council says the service remains a vital lifeline for rural communities. And in sport, it was a win for Hull KR in the Super League yesterday. They beat Lee Leopards away 20-16. Today, and Hull FC are in action. They head to Bradford Bulls, looking to bounce back from the defeat to Toulouse last time out.
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21: Sunny spells and isolated showers today with highs of 15 degrees Celsius. Feeling cold tonight with lows of 4. That's the latest. I'm Amber Roderick.
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23: from Mel and Kim. Showing Out is coming up. We'll do Go West Call Me. And we'll start the memories this Sunday morning with, I'm so excited, Pointer Sisters.

Action Radio, and your retro years are on with some great 80s memories for you. He was the heartthrob of the decade, Patrick Swayze. She's Like the Wind, after Hue and Cry at Nation Radio.

0: Next to Radio. Hello, good morning. Retro years are on, and some great 80s memories coming up from the Happy Mondays, Kinky Afro, and the song that first introduced us to Texas. I Don't Want a Lover is next this Sunday morning.
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Station Radio for your Sunday morning. Retro years are on. And we're moving into the 90s. Everyone's still talking about the Michael Jackson biopic. Remember the time after this from a film, Cher, from Mermaid.

0: Station Radio. Hello, good morning. It's Greg Burns here. These are your retro years. Ton of 90s memories for you this morning. Ace of Base, one of the ultimate 90s tracks. All She Wants, and we'll do 90s boy band with Backstreet Boys on the way.
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21: The top stories this hour. Andy Burnham says Britain has been on the wrong path for 40 years and wants to fight the Makerfield by-election in Greater Manchester to save Labour. At the same time, former Health Secretary Wes Streeting has confirmed he'll run in any contest to topple Sir Keir Starmer. Culture Secretary Lisa Nandy says her party must pull together.
22: We've got to move forwards, and the Prime Minister, of course, has to make his own decision about whether he wants to take that next fight forwards. And ultimately, whether he does that will be up to him. It'll be up to Labour MPs and it'll be up to the people of this country.
21: Police Scotland is demanding urgent meetings with Celtic and the authorities after the club's title celebrations descended into violence. Fights broke out and officers were pelted with bottles as around 3,000 fans gathered in the Trongate area to celebrate the late title win over Hearts. The Duchess of Sussex is to call for stronger protections for children online when she attends a memorial in Switzerland today. And Xavi Alonso has been confirmed as the new manager of Chelsea.
0: Now for the news here in East Yorkshire and Northern Lincolnshire. Hull is marking 10 years of Andy's Man Club, a mental health charity which supports nearly 7,000 men across the country. The city will host a walk and talk at the Humber Bridge alongside nationwide events. Josh Henderson is the area lead in Hull and East Yorkshire.
1: We're looking at the potential of doing an Andy's Man Club walk and talk, which would actually go from one end of the Humber Bridge to the other and then back again. So we can get people involved from Hull, get people involved from Barton, Immingham, Grimsby.
0: The much-loved mobile library serving dozens of North Lincolnshire villages is back in action after extensive repairs. We're also told plans are in place for a brand new electric mobile library. In sport, it was a win for Hull KR in the Super League yesterday. They beat Lee Leopards away 20-16. And today, Hull FC will look to bounce back from the defeat to lose last time out in the Super League. They're on the road this afternoon at Bradford Bulls.
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0: Sunny spells and isolated showers today with highs of 15 degrees Celsius. Feeling cold tonight with lows of 4. That's the latest. I'm Amber Roderick.
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23: Hello, Sunday morning, just gone 10. I'm Griffo. Let's get those Euro hits on. Eurovision Weekend, of course. Go Chase in there, Wakefield, and now Enrique, Escape.

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0: Are you good? Thanks for checking out the show. Griffo here, almost 10:15. Nation Radio across Yorkshire on our European Hits weekend. Of course, Eurovision last night. It feels like I'm living my weekend on time lapse because I was working last night. So not only did I miss the FA Cup final, City against Chelsea, I managed to avoid the score until first thing this morning when my son came into the bedroom and said, "Dad, did you know how it went yesterday?" I'm like, please don't. You know, I've never been to Wembley in my life as well. Something for my bucket list. So well done to the winning team yesterday and, of course, last night, Eurovision. First one I've missed in years. So we're playing Euro hits all weekend. The best bit about Eurovision, don't you think, is the results. It's the really end. That is great when they go all around the countries. Gochi, then, somebody that I used to know. It's Wakefield Saturday night. We're all dancing to that on the dance floors back in 1993. It had a certain dance as well. And it was Enrique Escape. Another three just after 11 here on Nation. And I'm Griffo, here till 2 with the best variety of hits. And these guys, a week Tuesday, are coming to Connexin Live in Hull. 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

0: across Yorkshire. Sunday morning, Griffo here with the best variety of hits across Yorkshire. And before that, the guys who are coming to Connexin Live next Tuesday. Not this Tuesday, but the Tuesday after. And you might have tickets to go. You're in for a bit of a treat. Can we have one of these for the Mariners? What a brave battle that was on Friday night against Salford City over the that there Pennines. Took it to extra time. It wasn't quite to be this season, but they were brave, and what a performance that was. I'm hoping next season for automatic promotion. I'm not a fan of the playoffs, and let's hope Hull next weekend do the business with Maroon 5 next and Supertramp. 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

0: Virgin Radio, all across Yorkshire, with the best variety of hits. Easy like a Sunday morning with Supertramp and the Logical Song. It was Maroon 5 and this love, Griffo here. So who are we going to be playing next weekend at Wembley? Is it going to be Southampton or will Middlesbrough find a way back? There's Spygate going on at the moment. Everybody's kicking off for good reason. Booking time off work and hotels and train tickets and all that to get to Wembley. And it might be delayed. So we're keeping an eye on that one for you. Anyway, coming up Chapel Roan and Wham. And I've got to say well done to Peter on Friday night on Drive Time. He's 350k richer.
1: You're winding me up. Oh my, what? Can't believe this. This is really true. My mind is blown here. I can't believe this.
0: Do you know what? If you ever got a call like that, you wouldn't believe it either, would you?
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0: And there's more chances to win this May, just like Peter. How about winning this Wednesday? How about 400 grand? 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
0: Feeling good for a Sunday morning. It was a late one for me last night. Don't know about you. Maybe you were staying up to watch Eurovision. Maybe you watched the cup final yesterday. Or maybe you're out on the town. It's Chapel Roan. Good luck, babe.

0: Good morning, welcome to Sunday. That is Wham, Wake Me Up Before You Go-Go, which reminds me of last night's gig, a very sophisticated wedding at a nice hotel over in West Yorkshire in Leeds, and the bride and groom selected a 3-hour playlist. I mean, it made my job a lot easier. So they selected a load of tunes, and then it came to the part of the night where it was all 80s. And that was the first 80s song I played. And let me tell you, that still goes down as well as it did back in 1984. Such a great tune. Right, I've got a game coming up after 11 o'clock. It's the one we play every Sunday called What's the Name of the Game? Classic theme from a TV game show. All you've got to do is tell us what it is. Tough one this week for you. And 90s REM in a minute, Miles Smith with Niall Horan. Nation
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Out of Time was one of the first CD albums I bought in the early 90s. 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Drive safe. What?

0: collaboration. That is Miles Smith and Niall Horan on Nation Radio across Yorkshire. Sunday morning here, Griffo. Hello. Drive safe. Right, we're going to play my game after 11 o'clock. The one we do every Sunday called What's the Name of the Game? Classic TV theme coming up. Also, music on our European Hits Weekend from Robin, Snap and Europe. 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
15: The top stories this hour. The Tory leader says any potential Labour leadership change won't make a difference, branding them all as bad as each other. Both former Health Secretary Wes Streeting and Mayor of Greater Manchester, Andy Burnham, have hinted they may compete for the top job. Then Mr Burnham would have to win the Makerfield by-election first. Here's Kemi Badenoch.
16: They all have the same problem. They don't know why they're there. They've got no plan for the country. They think winning an election is the same as governing a country.
15: Police Scotland are demanding urgent discussions after officers were injured while dispersing crowds in Glasgow, where Celtic fans gathered to celebrate the club's title win. 3,000 supporters descended on the Tron Gate after the dramatic final day win over Hearts. Riot police were deployed. The World Health Organization has declared an Ebola outbreak in the Democratic Republic of Congo a public health emergency of international concern. And Chelsea have a new manager. The former Real Madrid boss, Xavi Alonso, has signed a four-year contract and will start in July.
17: Now for the news here. In East Yorkshire and Northern Lincolnshire, a man's mental health charity is marking 10 years since it first launched with a walk and talk event at the Humber Bridge in Hull. Andy's Man's Club helps nearly 7,000 men every week across the country. Josh Henderson is the area lead for Hull and East Yorkshire.
18: Hull was a flagship back in the day, where I think it was club number 3 or 4. That was very early on we had an Andy's Man Club in Hull. A lot of the East Coast has grown from Andy's Man Club in Hull. So what we're looking at doing is a walk and talk. We're looking at doing it around the 10th anniversary.
17: North Lincolnshire's mobile library is back on the road after major refurbishment work. The vehicle's undergone extensive repairs, including a brand new floor. The council says the service remains a vital lifeline for rural communities. And in sport, it was a win for Hull KR in the Super League yesterday. They beat Lee Leopards away 20-16. Today, and Hull FC are in action. They head to Bradford Bulls, looking to bounce back from the defeat to Toulouse last time out.
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17: Sunny spells and isolated showers today with highs of 15 degrees Celsius. Feeling cold tonight with lows of 4. That's the latest. I'm Amber Roderick.
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0: Hello you, hopefully you're feeling good. Sunday morning, just gone 11 o'clock with the best variety of hits across Yorkshire. Euro hits on the way from Robin, Snap, and now Europe.

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Snap and the Power and Europe, the final countdown. Of course, it's Eurovision weekend. Right, let's play my game. What's the name of the game? Last weekend was Who Wants to Be a Millionaire? So what have we got today then? In one, a hostess trolley. In two, a Betamax video recorder. In three, a tease maid. Ah, tell you what, the memories of Sunday evenings watching this. All you need to do is tell me the name of the game. WhatsApp 07740938500 if you want to guess. Right or wrong, I will give you a shout out on the show today. You think you know. Let's be honest, it's not the hardest one we've done, is it? But you never know. Thanks for checking us out. The radio station giving away tons of money and playing the best variety of hits. Who are we? 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

0: So Unique, his net Alison Moyet started Days with Yazoo. Before that, Going Solo and Invisible, it was Sombra and Homewrecker. He's playing actually in Leeds at Leeds Fest at the end of August on that bank holiday weekend. Actually, talking of bank holiday weekends, you know next weekend is a bank holiday. Have you seen the weather forecast? It looks absolutely incredible. 25 degrees here in East Yorkshire, Northern Lincolnshire. If your Barbie ain't getting its first workout of the year, there is something wrong. Right, what's the name of the game? Sunday morning, this is it. I need the TV theme to the game show. And it's not the hardest we've ever done. And we're rolling through some of the prizes you could have won on this show, like an alarm clock. It's always a big one, wasn't it? A hostess trolley seemed to be a big one as well. And a selection of clothes from Foster's Menswear. But the special prize... always a speedboat. For the people that lived in Stoke-on-Trent. TV show name, please. Hayley and Sophie, you've got it in Sunny Scunny. Deb's down Pretty Ave. Well done to you. Hello, Janet in Beverly and Nev in Withensea. You want to guess too? It's 07740 938 500. And I'll give you the answer inside the next 20 minutes on Nation Radio. Plus, well done to Peter on Friday Drive Time, who won 350K. This coming Wednesday, you could win 400 grand. Details on the way, and Oasis and Prince in minutes. Nation Radio.
1: 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With Game King Withensea. Keep the kids entertained without breaking the bank. With bowling, soft play and arcade action.
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0: Hey Pets, we are Nation Radio Cross Yorkshire. Morning, Griffo here with Cool and the Gang. That was what Peter was doing on Friday night, celebrating his 350k windfall on Make Me a Winner. I have details on how you can enter Wednesday for 400k coming up. Right now, I'm after the answer to what's the name of the game? 07-409-38-500. Alison in Grimsby, just back from the northwest after a disappointing weekend, Griffo. Hey, Alison, you can be really proud of the boys. They did amazing on Friday night. Wasn't quite to be. At least we took him to extra time. Carl and Alex in Gore, well done to you. Samantha in Hessel's got it right. Andrea in Cottingham is cooking Sunday roast, not gel. And she's got it too. I'll give you the answer soon. No prize for guessing, but if it was, it would be a speedboat, right? Yeah. Make me a winner. Mega May with Nation Player. Right, 400k, you could win this on Wednesday night. Dead simple to get in the draw for Make Me a Winner. It's the word, the simple word, play. P-L-A-Y to 65115. 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You've got until 5 Wednesday when we'll make a call. Answer your phone, we'll give you 400k and pay it straight into your account right after the call. Sound good to you? Sounds great to me. 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Right now, Dua Lipa. 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

0: Nation Radio. All across Yorkshire, Sunday morning, the best variety of hits every time you turn us on. I'm Griffo. That is Prince, When Doves Cry, from the 80s. And if you love the 80s, join your Sunday lunch today, noon till 1, one whole hour of the 1980s, powered by Nation Player. And talking of the 80s, what's the name of the game? You must have got this one today. What's on the board? In one, a microwave oven. In two, a canteen of gold-plated cutlery. In three, a black and white TV. In four, a Betamax video recorder. In five, a Hostess trolley. I think you get the idea. Always behind bully special price, either a speedboat or a trip to Australia, wasn't it? I remember somebody turning down a trip to Australia. They turned down the gamble when they said they were saving to go to Australia. It's like Jim rubbing it in, isn't it? Oh, you want to go to Australia? Make that the prize board special. Should have seen their faces. Anyway, it was Bullseye today. Pretty simple. We'll do another one next Sunday here on Nation with Bob Marley and the Wailers next. And Ray, Where's My Husband?
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1: Right, coming next. The 80s Takeover powered by Nation Player. Got a song you want to hear? Let me know. WhatsApp 077-409-38500. The soundtrack to your Sunday lunch. And of course, you may be watching Eurovision last night and watching the winners and the whole point system right at the end, which is always a bit fractured, if you ask me. We're doing a European Hits weekend and kicking off the 80s Takeover next. Nana Cherry, Harold Faltermeyer, and the biggest song from Black Box. 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
14: the top stories this hour. The head of a meningitis charity is urging the government to roll out the vaccination programme to all teenagers and young people. A college student has died in Oxfordshire, while two pupils from separate schools in Reading are also being treated. Dr. Tom Nutt from the Meningitis Now says even though the disease is still fairly rare, it's important to roll out vaccines to prevent further tragedies.
19: Even at the levels that we do presently see it, and given this year's unpredictability, we still think it's better that we can prevent the loss of young lives through vaccination rather than wait and see.
14: The Culture Secretary says Sir Keir Starmer will still be Prime Minister when the summer holidays begin, despite what she's called feverish speculation about a leadership challenge. Lisa Nandy is urging her party to work together. Police Scotland are demanding urgent meetings with Celtic and the authorities after the club's title celebrations descended into violence. Fights broke out and officers were pelted with bottles as around 3,000 fans gathered in the Trongate area. And Xabi Alonso has been confirmed as the new manager of Chelsea.
20: Now for the news here in East Yorkshire and Northern Lincolnshire. Hull is marking 10 years of Andy's Man Club, a mental health charity which supports nearly 7,000 men across the country. The city will host a walk and talk at the Humber Bridge alongside nationwide events. Josh Henderson is the area lead in Hull and East Yorkshire.
21: We're looking at the potential of doing an Andy's Man Club walk and talk, which would actually go from one end of the Humber Bridge to the other and then back again. So we can get people involved from Hull, get people involved from Barton, Immingham, Grimsby.
20: The much-loved mobile library serving dozens of North Lincolnshire villages is back in action after extensive repairs. And we're also told plans are in place for a brand new electric mobile library. In sport, it was a win for Hull KR in the Super League yesterday. They beat Lee Leopards away 20-16. And today, Hull FC will look to bounce back from the defeat to lose last time out in the Super League. They're on the road this afternoon at Bradford Bulls.
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20: Sunny spells and isolated showers today with highs of 15 degrees Celsius. Feeling cold tonight with lows of 4. That's the latest. I'm Amber Roderick.
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1: 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Culture Club in there, Turan Turan, Naina Cherry. 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
1: Naina Cherry, Manchild on Nation Radio. Harold Faltermeyer, the theme to Beverly Hills Cop, Axel F. And it was Black Box right on time, one of the biggest selling dance songs in history. This is the 80s Takeover. 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Want to get a tune on? 0774098500 from Mandy and Willoughby on the way, dead or alive. And now for Lucy, who's in Swanland Culture Club, Nation, Yorkshire.

0: Sunday lunch is a must. Hungry like the wolf, Duran Duran. It was Culture Club Church of the Poison Mind on the radio station doing the 80s. 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Some good songs in there today. Angela wants to hear anything by the Pretenders. And I'm toying with either Don't Get Me Wrong or Back on the Chain Gang. You tell me. On the way, Huey Lewis in the news next, and Bonnie Tyler with a big permed hair and a leather jacket. Stay there. Nation
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playing that for Angela in Cleethorpes, huge Pretenders fan. Met Chrissy Hynde twice, apparently, back on the Chain Gang. Hopefully you like that selection today. It was Bonnie Tyler holding out for a hero. Love the 80s, how about you? Huey Lewis in the news. Saw them once live supporting Chicago in Tampa on a very nice holiday. Here with Hip to Be Square, Nation Radio Yorkshire.

0: Back in the day, one of the first songs Stock Aitken and Waterman remixed in that magical decade. Dead or Alive, You Spin Me Round Like a Record, Baby. 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And I say as recent, 20 years ago still, Dr. Fox, every Sunday at 4. And you can listen to that on your Nation Player app, or you can listen wherever you go across Yorkshire. What Sunday afternoons were made for. Right, I've got a couple left to go. Proclaimers, not the one you're thinking of in a minute. And Tina Turner, What's Love Got to Do with It?
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Sunday afternoon across Yorkshire, I'm Griffo. In the decade where double denim and huge hairdos were all the rage, and Tina Turner definitely getting a double tick on that score, What's Love Got To Do With It, released again in the 90s by Warren G and Adina Howard, both versions getting to number 3 in the UK. Now, I've got to the moment in the show where I said I was going to play the Proclaimers, and you're waiting for the guitar strumming to start, and 500 Miles. It's not that one. It's t'other one. Still as good.

0: I played this song in the week, and I've only got one gripe, because his voice is just so damn good on that. Don't Stop Believing, voice of Steve Perry. They don't sing Don't Stop Believing till the end of the song. They leave the best bit to last, keeping us hanging on there. And I'll keep you hanging on there after 1 o'clock. The European hits continue on Nation with Avicii, Vanessa Paradis, and a brilliant one from Technotronic. Nation
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14: The top stories this hour. The Tory leader says any potential Labour leadership change won't make a difference, branding them all as bad as each other. Both former Health Secretary Wes Streeting and Andy Burnham have hinted they may compete for the top job, though the Greater Manchester Mayor would have to win the Makerfield by-election first. Here's Kemi Badenoch.
15: They all have the same problem. They don't know why they're there. They've got no plan for the country. They think winning an election is the same as governing a country. That the next 3 years, we will have a Labour government. They won't call an election because turkeys don't vote for Christmas, but they'll be making everything worse.
14: Meanwhile, Culture Secretary Lisa Nandy has dismissed speculation over a potential leadership challenge, insisting the Prime Minister is getting on with the job and has called for her party to pull together. 18 people have been arrested following disorder after the final game of the Scottish Premiership season. Five people, including two police officers, have been injured after Celtic's title win over Hearts. Around 3,000 fans gathered in the Trongate area of Glasgow, where missiles, including glass bottles, were thrown at police. The World Health Organization has declared an Ebola outbreak in the Democratic Republic of Congo a public health emergency of international concern. The agency says there are around 250 suspected cases and 80 deaths. The head of a meningitis charity says he hopes the new health secretary will consider a wider rollout of the meningitis vaccine. The government's previously said it isn't cost-effective for a rare disease. But in the latest outbreak, one student has died in Oxfordshire and two pupils are being treated in Reading. Dr. Tom Nutt is from Meningitis Now.
16: Prevention is meant to be one of the three priorities of this government under the 10-year health plan. You know, I can't think of a better example than preventing ill health of teenagers and young adults.
14: Police officers guarding Windsor Castle are under investigation over allegations some slept while on duty and left posts unattended. The Met Police says an urgent inquiry has been launched. And Chelsea have a new manager. The former Real Madrid boss, Xabi Alonso, signed a four-year contract.
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14: Heavy and frequent showers in the west, drier in the east, but sunny spells for most. Highs of 16. That's the latest. I'm Kat Wright.
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0: Hello, Sunday afternoon. I'm Griffo. Just gone 1 o'clock across Yorkshire with the best variety of hits. Now, we only might have scored one last night at Eurovision, but let's continue the Euro hits with Avicii.

Nation Radio across Yorkshire, it's our European Hits Weekend. That from 89, number one Tedatronic featuring Felly, Pump Up the Jam. It was Vanessa parody, Be My Baby, 4 years after her debut song, Jola Taxi. It's a good tune, Be My Baby, isn't it? Don't know about Jola Taxi, like. And Avicii with Aloe Black and Hey Brother. Griffo here. 1 point last night, Eurovision. Were we expecting any more? I don't know. Here's Olivia Rodrigo. Drop Dead. Nation Yorkshire. I know.

0: Well, let's have one of these for the Mariners on Friday night, putting up a sterling performance against Salford City. Wasn't to be, but they did themselves proud. Anybody watch the cup final yesterday at Wembley? I watched it this morning on time-lapse. What a goal from Semenyo. Man City winning that one, of course. And we don't know who we're playing in the playoff final this weekend yet, do we? With Sonny coming next. And Kim Wilde.
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0: 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Riffo here on the radio till 2, then it's Mark Collins, then Dr. Fox for the Nation Network Chart Show. Well done to Peter. 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

0: 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My mind is blown here. I can't believe this. 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
2: 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Right, Hall & Oates coming up from the 80s. One of their legendary songs. Now, Noah Kahan. Love this song. Make me a winner. Stick Season.
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0: 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Nation Network Chart Show, what a listen. The UK's greatest countdown. We all grew up with Foxy back in the day, but he's back on the radio every Sunday from 4 till 7, counting down three massive top tens. And of course, our European hits continue, and Mark Collins will play another cracking three European hits just after 2 o'clock right here on Nation. Weather not too bad today. Dry, showery later. By the time we get to the bank holiday weekend, we're rocking 24 degrees with Taylor Swift next. 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

0: 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Nation Radio across Yorkshire with Danny Wilson. Mary's Prayer before that was Taylor Swift and Blank Space.
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0: Going on about those Starbucks lovers. Right, before I go, Mark Collins on it too. Let me remind you, I'm on Nation Radio weekdays from Yorkshire from 10 till 1. And there's a game that I play around 10:30 every day called Guess the Ad. And this is where I play you a classic clip of a commercial from years gone by. And you just got to tell us what it is. Now, on Friday, we got eventual winner and eventual guesses for this one.
3: If you're about to taste much saltier than Galway Bay, then don't dismay, everything's okay. 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
0: Would you have got that one? It was the Butter Lurpak. So we go with a brand new one tomorrow morning, around 20 to 11. But it's a very difficult one, so make sure you're listening during the workday tomorrow, starting with Alex Duffy tomorrow morning at 6 from Yorkshire all day long. With Ella Langley, Nation Radio Yorkshire. Just when I-

0: You know, country is massive in a big way at the moment. I love her voice. Ella Langley, it's called She's in Texas. Huge all around the world. And talking about hits from around the world, how about three from around Europe next on a European Hits Weekend with Mark Collins. In there, The Cardigans, Modern Talking and The Scorpions, The Awesome Wind of Change. Have an amazing Sunday afternoon. Thanks for listening. And back tomorrow from 10.
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18: The top stories this hour. One of Keir Starmer's top team says she doesn't think he'll resign as Prime Minister by the summer holidays. Culture Secretary Lisa Nandy is dismissing speculation about a potential leadership challenge and is urging Labour to unite. She's also confirmed she supports Greater Manchester Mayor Andy Burnham running to stand in the Makerfield by-election.
19: Our voices matter in national politics, and I've always thought that Andy brings a perspective from this part of the country that hasn't been heard loud and clear enough in Westminster for decades.
18: Next, 18 arrests have now been made following disorder at Celtic and Hearts Scottish Premiership title showdown. Five people, including two officers, were hurt in the aftermath of yesterday's match in Glasgow. Hearts say a number of their players were physically and verbally abused. Assistant Chief Constable Mark Sutherland is from Police Scotland.
9: A minority behaved in a way that we have not seen before. The level of violence and disorder that we saw, particularly directed at our police officers, was simply unacceptable.
18: The SPFL says it utterly condemns the pitch invasion and has also clarified the game wasn't abandoned by the referee. The head of the meningitis charity is urging the government to roll out a vaccine programme for all teenagers and young people.
20: Even at the levels that we do presently see it, and given this year's unpredictability, we still think it's better that we can prevent the loss of young lives.
18: Dr. Tom Nutt from Meningitis Now has been speaking to us following a college student's death in Oxfordshire. Two pupils from separate schools in Reading are also being treated. Ministers have previously said expanding existing schemes isn't cost effective. The Met Police is investigating claims officers guarding Windsor Castle fell asleep on duty. A decision on possible restricted duties for those involved is expected by the end of next week. And Chelsea have paid tribute to their new manager's character and integrity. The football club have confirmed Xabi Alonso's appointment a day after their FA Cup final defeat to Manchester City. He'll begin his new job in July.
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18: Gradually turning drier and warmer across the UK with some sunny spells and a few showers in places. That's the latest. I'm Johnny Freeman.
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22: 2 minutes past two this Sunday afternoon. Good afternoon. This is Mark Collins here on Nation Radio. European Weekend. Let's go to Sweden and Germany.

Formed in Hanover in Germany back in 1965, and they're still going now. They start a European tour next month. Scorpions, Wind of Change here on Nation Radio. Before that, also from Germany, Brother Louie with Mod from Modern Talking from 1986, a real Euro pop hit in that year. And from Sweden, The Cardigans with My Favourite Game, getting us into Sunday afternoon show. Good afternoon, this is Mark Collins. More of the European weekend after three this afternoon. But we'll have something from a British band after we hear from an American.

0: You Beautiful on Nation Radio, and before that it was Gracie Abraham and That's So True. Good afternoon, this is Mark Collins. Details on the way here on Nation Radio about how you can win £400,000 this coming Wednesday.
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0: He's known to his friends as JP. There's a story once that I had a boss, an Australian boss, and I answered his phone once when he was away from his desk, and I said, hello, Lee's phone, and he said, the voice on the other end said, can I speak to Lee, please? And I said, no, sorry, he's not on his desk. He said, could you ask him to call JP Young? And I said, it's not John Paul Young, is it? And he went, very same, mate, very same. You'd never guess he was Australian from that accent, would you? Love is in the Air from John Paul Young, and before that, Bruce Hornsby in The Range of The Way It Is. I've never answered the phone to Bruce Hornsby.
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0: Well, we gave away £350,000 on Friday afternoon, and there are even more chances to win that life-changing cash this May. On Wednesday, you could boost your summer with an extra £400,000 in your bank account. We have reset the lines.

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0: Well, if you were ever lucky enough to see Queen play live, you'll know that was the Clapping Hands in the Air song. Radio Gaga from Queen. And before that, I played you Beyoncé with Break My Soul. The Nation Network Chart Show will be here with Dr. Fox from 4 o'clock this afternoon. This week, Foxy will be counting down the top 10s from May of 1982, 1999 and 2006. 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

0: is going to be playing three nights at Wembley Stadium. It's Bruno Mars with his current song, I Just Might, here on Nation Radio. And we wrap up our European Hits weekend after the latest news headlines next at 3 o'clock with three songs, all from the same European country. But which one? 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
17: The top stories this hour. The culture secretary says Sir Keir Starmer will still be prime minister in the summer, despite speculation over a leadership challenge. Former health secretary Wes Streeting has confirmed he'll stand in any contest. Greater Manchester Mayor Andy Burnham's hoping to return to Westminster in the Makerfield by-election. One of Labour's biggest donors, Dale Vince, doesn't think change will be good, though.
18: The idea that a new leader is the answer is just a big mistake. It's a massive distraction from getting on with the job, and there's a few global crises swirling around behind us as well.
17: The Conservative leader Kemi Badenoch wants Labour to call a general election if its mandate changes under a new leader. Next, this afternoon, 18 people have been arrested in Glasgow, Edinburgh and at Parkhead after violence at the end of yesterday's Scottish Premiership decider. Three members of the public and two officers were injured in disorder, which broke out after Celtic's title-winning victory against Hearts. Assistant Chief Constable Mark Sutherland says the violence faced by police was awful.
19: Our officers actually attended to a medical emergency within the crowd, and a minority of those who were there turned and threw missiles and bottles at our officers, who I thought were professional.
17: Some officers protecting the royal family at Windsor Castle in Berkshire are facing allegations they slept on duty. The Met Police has launched an investigation and is considering whether to restrict duties. The government is weighing up whether the north of England could host the Olympics and Paralympics in the 2040s. UK Sport has been commissioned to assess the viability of a potential bid. Bruno Fernandes has equaled the Premier League assist record for a single season. He helped Manchester United secure an entertaining 3-2 Premier League win against Nottingham Forest. This evening, strugglers West Ham are away at Newcastle. And Wales have lost 43-24 to Italy to extend their winless run in Rugby Union's Women's Six Nations. They've now suffered 10 defeats in a row. England face a Grand Slam title decider with France later this afternoon, and Ireland and Scotland are half an hour into their match.
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17: Gradually turning drier and warmer across the UK with some sunny spells and a few showers in places. That's the latest. I'm Johnny Freeman.
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0: All weekend, in celebration of the Eurovision Song Contest in Austria last night, we've been playing you European hits, and we wrap it all up this Sunday afternoon with three from Italy.
15: Nation.

0: Well, we know him as Ryan Paris singing La Dolce Vita. His real name is Pierluigi Giombini from Italy. Ryan Paris, before that, also from Italy, formed in Turin, the Italian dance outfit Eiffel 65 with Blue Badadi, and Ivana Spagna, who simply just calls herself Spagna. She's now 71 years old. There she was with Call Me, and that wrapped up our European Hits Weekend here on Nation Radio. This is Alex Warren with the biggest selling song of last year. It's Ordinary at Nation.
1: They say the holy water's watered down, and this town's lost its faith. 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Oh my, my, oh my, my love, I take one look at you, you're taking me out.

0: Thank you for choosing Nation Radio this Sunday afternoon. This is Mark Collins. I'll be here till 4. Nation Network chart show from 4 this afternoon until 7. And then from 7 o'clock tonight, Steve Power is here with Beat Surrender, taking you back to the days of new wave, new romantics, ska, punk, two-tone, disco, all the amazing music that formed your youth club and disco day. 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

0: Dimitri before that, and Roll to Me on Nation Radio. Good afternoon. This is Mark Collins. Who fancies £400,000 this Wednesday? Stupid question, really.
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0: The good thing is there are even more chances to win life-changing cash throughout May. 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Calls to that number are charged at the standard rate. 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

0: The Eurythmics on Nation Radio. Here comes the rain again and Midnight Sky from Miley Cyrus prior to that. If you've had a bit of a rough weekend, there's a great new way to round off your weekend here on Nation Radio. 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

0: The current offering from Teddy Swims, Mr. Know-It-All, here on Nation Radio. Thank you very much for your company. Stick around. The Nation Network chart show is next at 4 o'clock. Dr. Fox will be here counting down the top tens from May of 1982, 1999 and 2006. It's what your Sunday afternoons were made for.
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2: Well, welcome along to Sunday afternoon, my favourite time of the week. 3 hours, 3 years, three great top tens. We're going to roll back to 1982 and 2006 later, but we're going to start 27 years ago back in 1999. The Kosovo War started, the introduction of the euro, global anxiety about the Y2K bug, the launch of illegal download site Napster, and the global population reached 6 billion, plus some great movies. There was Toy Story 2, there was Sixth Sense with Bruce Willis, but the number one movie by a mile was Star Wars Episode 1, The Phantom Menace.
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2: it is so nice to have you listening as we roll the clock back to May 1999. Something from the number one album coming up, the top 10 biggest sellers. But first up, Britney, who got the song that was getting all the airplay.

in Our Lifetime from Texas was a track from the number one album called The Hush, the fifth album by Scottish rockers Texas, the follow-up to the enormously successful White on Blonde. To be fair, this one went on to achieve similar international success as its predecessor, debuted number one in Scotland and the whole of the UK, spent a total of 43 weeks on the UK album chart. Before that, it was the song that propelled Britney Spears to worldwide stardom. Hit Me Baby One More Time. Originally, it was offered to the group TLC, who turned it down. It was later accepted by Britney, which is a very smart move. T-Boz from TLC said, "I liked it, but I didn't really think it was very TLC." Right, their loss, Britney's gain. Airplay track sorted, album track sorted, and an absolute belter of a top 10. You ready? So here we go. We've rolled the clock back 27 years. We're in May 1999. And here come the top 10 biggest selling songs at number 10. This song featured on Bryan Adams' 1998 album On a Day Like Today. He later released this remix version by Dansac Chicane, which gave him another top 10 hit in the UK. Right at 10, Bryan Adams was on cloud number 9.

0: Back in May 1999, Bryan Adams' Cloud Number 9 was at 10. 911 and Private Number was at 9 now. Private Number was first recorded by an American soul duo, Judy Clay and William Bell, back in 1968, and then covered by English boy band 911 for their third studio album, There It Is. One Above at Number 8, it was the third single from their second brilliant album, which was called Performance and Cocktails. Of course, it was Stereophonics and Pick a Part That's New. 10-9-8 is sorted. Coming up at number 7, get your dancing shoes on. We're about to turn around.
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I'm Neil Fox across the Nation Network with the Nation Network Chart Show. 3 hours, 3 years, three top tens, and currently we're back in May 1999. At number seven, it was Fats and Small and Turn Around, and one above at number six, it was Westlife and Swear It Again, the first of 14 UK number one singles. And here's a stat that I find hard to believe. Swear It Again is Westlife's only single that's ever charted in America. I find that so hard to believe. Anyway, right, 10 to 6 is sorted. We are halfway through. Let's hit number 5. And it's an absolute corker from TLC and No Scrubs.

0: Great songs to sing along to from May 1999. TLC and No Scrubs at 5 and One Above at 4. The BSBs and I Want It That Way, written by Max Martin and Andreas Carlson, two Swedish producers who have written so many hits for so many people. NSYNC, Britney, Celine Dion to name but three. This one ended up with three nominations at the Grammy Awards. Song of the Year, Record of the Year and Best Pop Performance by a Duo or Group with Vocals. Right, 10 to 4 is sorted. The three biggest selling songs from 27 years ago are on the way. I can tell you we've got an American superstar, a British female superstar, and some fellas from Ireland. They're all coming up.
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0: And the three biggest selling songs from May 99 starts with Miss Shania Twain at number 3.

0: Back in May 1999 with Shania Twain, that don't impress me much, at number three. One above at two, it was Jerry Halliwell's debut single after leaving the Spice Girls the previous year. The video controversial, of course, as it featured a funeral for Ginger Spice. The song was nothing like the song she'd performed with the Spice Girls, and it just missed out on getting to number one. But who kept her off the top? Well, you'll find out in just a mo.
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0: It was Cloud Number 9 and Bryan Adams.
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7. Hey, what's wrong with you? 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You're looking kind of down for me. 6. Swear It Again and Westlife was their first number one song.

0: don't impress me much. It's Shania Twain. Look at me, the first debut song for Jerry Halliwell.
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0: This song originally was a number one from America back in 1978. Recorded by singer Anne Murray, ended up at number one, and she ended up winning a Grammy as well. Well, in 1999, Boyzone recorded a hit cover of the song, which ended up number one on the UK singles chart. So, back in May 1999, It's You Needed Me, Boyzone, Road 1.

0: Biggest selling songs of May 1999 saw Boyzone, You Needed Me at the top of the charts. The song that was getting all the airplay was the one that shot Britney Spears to superstardom, Baby One More Time. And the number one album was The Hush, the fifth album by Scottish rockers Texas, to follow up to White on Blonde. So a look back at 99 sorted. Next, let's roll forward to 2006.
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0: Let's roll the clock back to 2006, 20 years ago. Saddam Hussein was executed, Twitter launched, Google acquired YouTube, and Italy won the World Cup, and there were some big movies. Firstly, there was Cars, then X-Men, Last Stand, but number one, Pirates of the Caribbean, Dead Man's Chest.
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0: May I apologise for the bad pirate impersonation as well. Okay, the top 10 biggest selling songs coming up shortly. Something from the brilliant number one album. But first, the song getting all the airplay was Ne-Yo.

2006. It's the Nation Network Chart Show, and the number one album 20 years ago, Stadium Arcadium, Red Hot Chili Peppers and From Its Snow. It's the ninth studio album by the American Rockers. This gained the band 7 Grammy Award nominations, including an award for Best Rock Album and one for Best Boxed or Limited Edition Package. There's a new one. Winning 4 out of 7 Grammy Awards that year. That was a huge album. Love it. Right, getting all the airplay before that, it was Neo and So Sick. The Norwegian production team of Stargate wrote the music. On this one, every song Neo hears reminds him of his lost love. It's a love song about being tired of love songs. It's also an autobiographical tale of love gone wrong. Airplay track sorted, album track sorted. And are you ready for a bit of a brilliant top 10? Then let's crank it up. I hope you're having a good Sunday afternoon. I'm Neil Fox, and these are the 10 biggest selling songs from May 2006. We start at 10 with The Kooks.

0: Hey, nice to have you listening this afternoon. We're back in May 2006 with the Kooks and Naive at number 10. That's the song that catapulted the band to stardom. Vocalist Luke Pritchard wrote it when he was only 16. One Above at 9, a brilliant collaboration between Chicane and Tom Jones, Stoned in Love. One Above at 8, it was the Pet Shop Boys' I'm With Stupid, about the relationship between American President George Bush and English PM Tony Blair. Music video featured David Walliams and Matt Lucas miming to the song in front of an unseen audience, if you remember that. All very good. That's when people used to spend a lot of money on their videos. Right, 10-9-8 sorted. Coming up at number 7, it's a former X Factor winner. So, see if you can cast your mind back. Who won the second series of X Factor?
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14: Reliving the biggest songs of the 80s, 90s and noughties.

What a great top 10. We're back in May 2006. At number 7, it was Shane Ward, the second X Factor winner, with a cover version, No Promises, originally done by a Danish singer called Brian Rice. And one above at 6, well, they had the number 1 album with Stadium Arcadium, and from it comes Danny California from the Red Hot Chili Peppers. This ended up winning Best Rock Song and Best Rock Performance by a duo or group with vocal. Anthony Kiedis from the Chili Peppers says, Danny's just a representation of every girl I've ever seen to come across in my life. 10 to 6 sorted, we're halfway through at number 5 with a little help from Soft Cell's Tainted Love, SOS. Rihanna, come on now.

0: Sunday afternoon across the UK. This is the Nation Network Chart Show. Right, Foxy here with Rihanna and SOS at number 5, One Above at 4, the old Rockwell song which had Michael Jackson on backing vocals, and Somebody's Watching Me covered by a band called Beat Freaks. The top 3 biggest selling songs from 20 years ago are on the way. A Danish act in there, a couple of American superstars, and then an American duet, ended up on top of the charts, but who was that?
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0: from Paris to Berlin. Now, Infernal were a Danish dance pop group who had a good idea. Ahead of the 2006 FIFA World Cup, they were going to make a song called London to Berlin to appeal to England fans. But then England got themselves knocked out of the World Cup, so they had to redo it as From Paris to Berlin. One above at two, The Ladies Love Cool J. LL Cool J featuring J-Lo and Control Myself. So, which American duo ended up at number one? And a bit of a clue here. They got inspiration for their name. It's a bit of a play on words. From a guy who was a Hall of Fame basketball player and an outspoken commentator. And I don't think that's going to help very much.
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0: It was the Kooks and Naive. Chicane featuring Tom Jones. Stone in Love.
1: 8.
0: Pet Shop Boys. I'm with Stupid.
1: 7.
0: X Factor's second winner. It was Shane Ward and No Promises.
1: 6.
0: Bainey, California. Red Hot Chili Peppers.
1: 5.
0: SOS, Rihanna at 5.
1: Four.
0: The old Rockwell song done by Beat Freaks and Somebody's Watching Me.
1: 3.
0: From Paris to Berlin, Infernal.
1: 2.
0: It was LL Cool J featuring J-Lo and Control Myself.
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0: Now, did you realise there's a Hall of Fame basketball player in America called Charles Barkley? Well, there was this fella called Danger Mouse and his mate CeeLo. See, they were in a band, but they were looking for a really good band name. And they all decided that if they played around with Charles Barkley, they could come up with something quite clever. That's where they came up with Gnarls Barkley. And they went crazy. I remember.

0: We're back in May 2006. Gnarls Barkley and Crazy was the biggest selling song. The track that was getting all the airplay was Ne-Yo and So Sick. And the number one album, the multi-award winning Stadium Arcadium from the Red Hot Chili Peppers, and from it, Snow. There you go. I'll look back to 2006 sorted. Let's roll back to 1982 for our last hour.
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0: 3 hours, 3 years and three top tens every Sunday afternoon. We've already been back to 2006 and 1999. Now we roll back to 1982. 44 years ago, Argentina invaded the Falkland Islands, leading to the Falklands War. Soviet leader Leonid Brezhnev dies. Michael Jackson released the incredible Thriller album, and the movies were dominated by E.T.
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0: I'm very excited about the top 10 we're about to play. 10 80s classics on the way. A track from the Nutty number one album. But we'll start with a song that was getting all the airplay. It was

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2: Hey, you! Don't watch that! Watch this! This is the heavy, heavy monster sound!

We've rolled the clock back to May 1982. The number one album was the first greatest hits album by ska pop group the North London Nutty Boys, Madness. Complete Madness was at number one. It spent 99 weeks on the UK charts, peaking at number one, and from it, the brilliant One Step Beyond. And before that, getting all the airplay was ABC and The Look of Love, a track from their first album, ended up being ABC's biggest hit ever in the UK. Album track sorted, airplay track sorted, and I hope you are ready for a superb top 10. You're going to love it. The Nation Network Chart Show. So let's head into the top 10 from 44 years ago.

0: Back in May 1982 with Patrice Rush and Forget Me Nots at 10, Paul McCartney and Stevie Wonder living in racial harmony, Ebony and Ivory at number 9, and one above at 8, Madness House of Fun. Now, you've probably sung along to it a million times. Do you actually know what it's about? Because Sugg says, originally I was going to call this The Chemist Facade. Then I came up with a different title and wrote the chorus, but I never got credited. To this day, I can barely mention the title on stage without wanting to throw up. It's about the embarrassment of being a young man going to a chemist shop to buy a condom for the very first time. The House of Fun, in case you never realised it. There you go. 10-9-8 is sorted. Coming up at number 7. Ooh, they're girl crazy.
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The biggest songs of May 82. Bam, bam, bam. With Hot Chocolate Girl Crazy at 7. Junior and Mama Used to Say at number 6. The biggest hit by him or by the band Junior. Becoming definitely a defining track of the early 80s Brit funk movement. Right, one above at number 5. It was a superstar. Adam Ant wrote this song when dealing with an everlasting intrusion by the press. They were always asking about his personal life, which was great fodder for the tabloids. Now, he was a very intriguing character with a colourful past, and while he sought out attention for the band, he preferred to keep his personal life a little bit private, which, as he found out, is a hard thing to do. At 5, Goody Two-Shoes, Adam Ant.

0: The songs of 44 years ago, back in May 1982, for our final hour of the Nation Network Chart Show this afternoon. Adam Ant, Goody Two Shoes at 5. One Above at 4, it was Joan Jett and the Blackhearts and I Love Rock and Roll. But did you realise that was originally first recorded by a band called the Arrows, a British rock band, in 1975? Now you do. Her version was inducted into the Grammy Hall of Fame in 2016, 10 years ago. 10 to 4 is sorted. The top three songs from May 1982 are on the way. A British affair, apart from the number one, which has a distinct Eurovision flavour. I'll explain more. It's a very strange song. See if you remember it.
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0: And the three biggest songs of May 1982 are on the way. Right, at three, it was PhD, who took their name from the initial letters of the surnames of the three performers in the group. There was Phillips, there was Hymus, and there was Diamond, Jim Diamond, who went on to become a solo singer himself. I Won't Let You Down was at three.

0: hark back 44 years to May 1982. The biggest selling songs saw PhD with their biggest song in the UK, I Won't Let You Down, at 3. One Above at 2, written by keyboard legend Vince Clarke when he was still a member of Depeche Mode. Now, he had decided to leave them at the end of 81, but wanted to leave them with a big song for the beginning of 82 and wrote Only You for them, but they didn't want it. So he ended up recording it with Alison Moyet as Yazoo on their debut album, Upstairs at Eric's. And of course, the rest is history. Right, 10 to 2 sorted at number 1. Well, bearing in mind it was Eurovision last night, and well done to Dara from Bulgaria, who won. I thought it was going to be Delta Goodrum from Australia, to be honest, but Dara from Bulgaria wins. And the United Kingdom's entry, Yes, Look Mum, No Keyboard. I mean, what a dreadful song, let's be honest now. Bottom of the whole list, again, with only one pathetic point. Seriously, we got to do better. But back to 1982, and Germany got their first winner. But with which song?
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0: Forget Me Nots and Patrice Rushen. She was a 10.
1: 9.
2: Ebony.
0: It was Paul McCartney and Stevie Wonder with Ebony and Ivory. Welcome to the House of Fun, The Chemists. It was Madness at 8.
1: 7.
0: Errol Brown was going girl crazy with Hot Chocolate.
1: I'm girl crazy. 6.
0: It was Junior's biggest hit, and Mama Used to Say.
1: 5.
0: It was Goody Goody Two Shoes. It was Adam Ant at 5.
1: 4.
0: I Love Rock and Roll, Joan Jett and the Blackhearts at 4.
1: 3.
0: With their biggest hit, it was PhD and I Won't Let You Down.
1: 2.
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0: 44 years ago, Germany got their first Eurovision winner. It was recorded by Nicole Siebert, although she just went by the name Nicole. On the night, it was sung in German, but an English version ended up being released and became the 500th number one single on the UK singles chart.

0: Tonight in Vienna, Bulgaria won the 2026 Eurovision Song Contest, but back in 1982, representing Germany, it was Nicole and A Little Peace. The song getting all the airplay was the brilliant ABC's Look of Love, and the number one album, Complete Madness, the first greatest hits album by Madness, and from it, One Step Beyond.
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0: 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Next week, we're back to 83, 93 and 2009. 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
23: Thank you, Foxy, for another brilliant Nation Network chart show. 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It's time for Beat Surrender. 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

1985 saw in the charts Fine Young Cannibals, Killing Joke and OMD. Song featured on the soundtrack to Arthur 2 on the Rocks. Paul Humphreys on lead vocals. And was one of those songs that didn't do as well in the UK as it should have done. Number 34 on the singles chart. Good evening. Hope your weekend's been good. We're going to round it off in style now with Beat Surrender. Sunday night, our little get-together of like-minded ears and rose-tinted headphones as we play you the likes of The Selector and now The Buzzcocks.

0: Select a two-tone classic on my radio on Nation Speed Surrender. 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You can find this week's show when it's finished and also the three previous weeks. If you fancy a midweek binge of some of your Speed Surrender favourites, that's where they will be. Some great tunes on the way this evening, including in the next 20 minutes, One Hit Wonders from Swan's Way and the Fiction Factory.
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0: 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Tell your friends, a little get-together we have on a Sunday evening. 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

0: Spandau Ballet. Before that, bonus points if you remembered Swan's Way and Soul Train and The Modern World from The Jam on Beat Surrender. We've got a Facebook page. 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Nice red background with the Target logo. Let us know what you're thinking about some of the songs we're playing tonight. Like and follow us there. On the way next, Stranglers and the Fun Boy 3 on Nation.
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Fun Boy 3, the telephone always rings in Stranglers and Skindy. Evening, it's Nation Radio's Beat Surrender. Martin Harris, thank you for getting in touch. He says, wonder if you could play this one Sunday. I listen every week with the wife, and we'd love to hear this from the Damned. This is their version of Alone Again or on Nation's Beat Surrender.

0: Stiff Little Fingers at the Edge on Nation. And before that, Alone Again Or from The Damned. It's Beat Surrender. Sunday night, 7 till 9. Chilled Nation's along at 9 with Mark Franklin. Next, though, we're going to head back a little bit further into the Beat Surrender catalogue as we bring you three Beat Surrender classics from 1978.
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Sunday evening, it's Beat Surrender. This is Steve Power. Thank you for choosing us. We're three from 78, Squeeze, Darts and Blondie. And if you've got a favourite of the year that you'd like to hear a selection of tunes from, just drop the WhatsApp, 07740938500. 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Playing you the tunes you don't get to hear anywhere else. Grace Jones on the way after Tears for Fears on Nation.

0: Still appearing at festivals in 2026. Grace Jones and Pull Up to the Bumper, and before that, Tears for Fears and Pale Shelter. Miss any of the show on Sunday? 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On the way next, Simple Minds. 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

That was the one we were dancing to in the clubs at the time, the Tainted Love, Where Did Our Love Go mashup from Soft Cell. Before that, Someone Somewhere in Summertime from Simple Minds. Chris from Hordle says, Steve, could you play this, please, on Beat Surrender? We saw the Human League live at Chillfest, an 80s festival in Tring about 10 years ago, along with Toya, Hazel O'Connor as well. They were the headline act, and they opened with this song, and it blew us away. We were quite near the front. I'd always liked them, but love them after this, and have seen them many times since. One of those tunes never released as a single, but if you were around at the time, you just knew it. How about this? Beat Surrender playing you Seconds, the Human League on Nation.

0: It's The Cure in Between Days on Nation Radio's Be Surrender. Before that, it was The Human League and Seconds. Great to hear that again. If you've got a favourite, might have been one of those tracks off an album that was never released as a single, but just is so anthemic for the time. 07740938500. Drop me a WhatsApp and we'll stick it on in future weeks. Nation
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The Order and Ceremony before that, Ultravox and Him playing on Beat Surrender. If you were around first time, these songs just sound so great, bring back some brilliant memories. If you weren't, not a bad musical education for a Sunday evening. This is Nation, Yazoo, and then we'll finish off this week's Beat Surrender with a classic from Talk Talk.

0: fronted by the late, great Mark Hollis, Talk Talk, and Living in Another World on Nation Radio's Beat Surrender. For that situation from Yazoo, thank you for listening this evening. We're back next Sunday from 7. In the meantime, got a favourite, 07740 938500 on the WhatsApp. Chilled Nation with Mark Franklin is on the way next. Have a good week.
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14: 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This is Mark Franklin. Steve, thank you for a great Beat Surrender. Let's do 2 hours of the best chilled songs from the 80s and 90s, starting this weekend with Depeche Mode.

1995 for Madonna's You'll See. This is Chilled Nation from Nation Radio. Hello, good evening. Hope you had a really great weekend. Thank you for choosing to round it off here. It's so appreciated. Here are the Police, and this is Every Breath You.

What a tune that is. Lisa Stansfield and All Woman on Chilled Nation from Nation Radio. Hello, this is Mark Franklin. Thanks for joining me here tonight. Genesis for you now. This is In Too Deep.

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1990 for Oh Yeah by Roxy Music, playing here on Chilled Nation. It's Nation Radio, good evening. Let's fast forward 10 years. 1990. Deacon Blue released the four Bacharach and David Songs EP, covers of four great songs written by Burt Bacharach and Hal David. And this song became the band's biggest hit, reaching number two in 1990. Here's their version of I'll Never Fall in Love Again.

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14: Nation. Hello, evening. I'm Mark Franklin. Here we go with our second hour of this weekend's Chilled Nation, the best chill songs of the 80s and the 90s. Here's Purple Rain from Prince.

0: You are listening to Nation Radio, and Chilled Nation is on until 11 tonight. That was Barbara Streisand and Woman in Love. I will have a surprise song for you, as I do every Sunday night at around 10:30 this evening. If you are new around here, firstly, welcome. Secondly, the surprise song is a song where I dig deep. I find a song that I think you will not have heard for absolutely ages, or one you may have forgotten about, or you may not have even heard it at all. Stick around for tonight's. It's good. Rod Stewart now, Rhythm of My Heart.
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The debut hit song for Tasman Archer, 1992, for Sleeping Satellite, and it gave her a number one as well. What a tune that is. It's Chilled Nation on Nation Radio. Thank you for joining me tonight. I'm Mark Franklin, and up next, Alison Moyet. And this is That Old Devil Called Love.

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I really hope you're enjoying the music on tonight's Chilled Nation. There's The Colour Field and Thinking of You. Time now for this weekend's surprise song. It's where I play you something I think A, you may not have heard for ages, B, you'd completely forgotten about it, or C, you haven't heard it at all. Now, I think this weekend we can rule out option C. The song was released in 1998, and since then it's been used in so many movies and TV shows as well. American Horror Story springs to mind, and of course it served as the opening theme for all 8 seasons of House, which of course starred Hugh Laurie. This is the wonderful Teardrop by Massive Attack.

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Godly and Cream, Under Your Thumb on Chilled Nation from Nation Radio. And we're almost out of time for another week. Thank you for listening. Do come back next Sunday from 9, where I'll play you even more of the best chilled songs from the 80s and 90s. One more, taking us to 11 o'clock. One half of Shakespeare's sister, not Siobhan Fahey, but Marcella Detroit. This was her debut solo hit, I Believe.

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6: Mr. Men, Little Miss are back in Happy Meal and they're off on a road trip. 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